Metro from Rescue 84 on scene at 22036 West Collins. We have a two-story center hall apartment with smoke showing from the second floor

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Engine Rescue 102, unconscious person.

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0: 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Rescue 102, sick person, 12455 Cumston.

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Flight Force 89, Rescue 86, difficult respirations, 7825 Ethel Avenue, cross of Armenta Street.

You've been attached with Light Force 89 in place of Rescue 86 to the Difficult Respirations, 7825 Ethel Avenue, across from Armenta Street.

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1: 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I-478, Rescue 102, traffic eastbound 134, across the Hollywood Freeway. 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

0: 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We have four car PA. We'll update you if you need any rest.
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Engine 77, engine 102, Life Force 60, Rescue 60, Rescue 89, Life Force 39, engine 7, EMS 14, Battalion 7, 17, Battalion 10, structure fire 7654, Laurel Canyon Boulevard, crossing Keswick Street. 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

0: 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This is now a cardiac arrest. 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

0: 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Engine 103, Rescue 73, Difficult Aspirations, 18455 Roscoe Boulevard.
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0: 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I have a two-car TA, non-injury. We will need the LAPD for traffic control. We have one car blocking the number three lane on the corner.
1: 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LAPD attached, have a dispatch.

0: dispatcher from Engine 84. Can you notify LAPD that the two cars involved will be in the Chevron gas station on the corner of Ventura and DeSoto? We were able to clear the lanes. LAPD will clear the scene.
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2: 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We've checked the 101 and 405. 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This might be a bad location. Can you check?
1: 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We just got updated location from CHP. Reporting to enter wrong way on San Fernando onto the westbound 134.
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1: 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Shrug.

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0: 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One vehicle into the building. Continue the truck for a waterfall. No patients trapped.
1: Units spotting the traffic, 7333 Vineland Avenue. Rescue 89 reports one vehicle into a building, no patients trapped. Continue through.
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0: 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We're at the address listed above. This appears to be a vacant building. No one is around. Do you have anything further?
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2: 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It's not taking.
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1: 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For EMS 10, there's no evidence of a rubbish fire at this time. EMS 10 is investigating. 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
0: 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There is no evidence of smoke or fire in the intersection.
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1: 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Rescue 807, you're canceled. 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

Heavy Rescue 703 responded to the blue line incident, intersection of 114th and Wilmington Channel 7.

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0: 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Engine 89 rescue 81 sick person, 13160 Raymer Street.
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0: 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We've attached rescue 828 from Quarters. 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

Metro Fire from Lightforce 73. We're going to upgrade this to ALS. 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We're going to need an ALS rescue for altered 80-year-old male. Difficult respiration.

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1: 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Rescue 90 responding from quarters.
3: 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This is a false. They were calling to ask where the fires were.
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Rescue 75, chest pain, intersection of Devonshire and Sepulveda. Engine 77, rubbish fire, southbound 5 freeway at Lancashire Boulevard.

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Rescue 807, you've been added with Engine 81 to the fall of 9221 Arleta.

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0: 75 Rubbish Bar, eastbound 118 Freeway, Lower Canyon.
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0: 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Can we attach LAPD for a belligerent patient?
1: 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LAPD for a backup. 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
1: Engine 27, roger. Would you like us to make this a reported smoke? Correction, standby, we're out in the call right now. Engine 27, confirming you want us to make this a reported smoke.
0: Copy that. Maybe contact LA County. They got something.
1: Roger. We'll make contact with LA County, and we'll send a reported smoke. 210 Freeway at the 5 Freeway. Engine 91, Life Force 75, respond to the reported smoke, eastbound 210 Freeway at the Golden State Freeway. Engine 89, Rescue 878, sick person, 6206 Club.
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0: Metro Battalion 712. Battalion 712, go. You can check with LA County, see if they've got a brush fire working toward the LA City, LA County border, northbound 5. Battalion 712, we have made contact with LA County. They have no reports of any fire in the vicinity. Battalion 712, we do have Life Force 87 to Engine 91 responding to a reported smoke. 210 at the 5 freeway. This is reported by Engine 27 calling from a distance away.
1: Yeah, Metro Battalion 712. That's it's going to be a little further west than the 5 and the 210.
0: Roger. It's going to be incident 714. Which would you like this to add you?
1: Let's make this a brush.
0: Roger. Do you have a corrected location?
1: A negative. I'm going to have to head over that way. I went to the original reported address from Engine 27.
0: Roger, we're going to upgrade this to a brush fire. The brush response will be responding to the 210 freeway at the Golden State until we get a further size up or location.

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1: Engine 107, stand by. Battalion 712. Would you like to modify the reported smoke to a brush fire at the 210 and the 5 or send an additional brush response to the 118 in Balboa?

Battalion 712, confirming you would like to upgrade the reported smoke at the 210 and the 5, a brush fire, or would you like an additional brush fire response to the westbound 118 of Balboa?

0: Metro Battalion 712, repeat.
1: Battalion 712, we're trying to confirm the response that you would like. We have the reported smoke at the 210 and the 5. Would you like us to modify this to a brush fire, or would you like an additional brush response to the 118 in Balboa?
0: That's going to be the same incident, but it's going to be a different location. So you can combine them or create it as a brush. And the location will be westbound 118.
1: Roger. We're going to modify the reported smoke address to the westbound 118 at Balboa and modify it to a brush assignment. Is that correct?
0: We'll switch it to 5.
1: Stand by for a brush and 75's first in. Assistant 40, rescue 807, engine 18, engine 26, engine 207, task force 90, engine 70, engine 104, air ops, crew 3 alpha, crew 3 bravo, heavy equipment 2, task force 1010, EMS 10, battalion 712, battalion 13, engine 1, engine 3 Sierra, engine 6 Sierra, engine 93, battalion 81, Task Force 1032,

0: structure, need to answer first in. Engine 260, engine 77, rescue 77, life force 39, rescue 39, life force 27, EMS 12, engine 102, battalion 14, battalion 705, responding to structure fire 6602, Cleon. Truck 93, engine 105, reported smoke, Bell Canyon. Cross Ventura Canyon boundary. 72, assault 7640, Jordan. Engine 103, fall 17141, Dearborn. Rescue 104, person down, Tampa, north. Engine 87, rubbish fire, 20735, Spear.
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0: 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How do you read me?
1: Light Force 105, you're coming in loud and clear on 8.
0: Yeah, we find nothing on this rubbish, Victory Trailhead. Add me to that report of smoke, Bell Canyon. We got a good view of Bell Canyon. We don't see anything over there, just FYI.
1: Light Force 105, roger. You've been added to the report of smoke, Bell Canyon. You'll have TAC 15. Battalion 17, go.
2: How do you show our status? 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
2: Why don't you add me? 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

0: 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Engine 293, rescue 84, difficult respiration, 6740 Wilbur Avenue, across the Archwood Street.
1: Metro Fire from truck 93. 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

0: 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One's a sick person, one's an auto versus pedestrian. We can determine if it's a duplicate.
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1: 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Possibly a different address.
0: 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There's nothing further.
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0: 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We're clear of incident 952. 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

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Engine 105, injury 22849 Sherman Way.

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1: 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Engine 293, we've attached Rescue 84. 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

0: 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We've tried the access code. 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

0: 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Bystanders are pointing across the street, but we do have a visual traffic instead of a person down. Are these the same call?
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0: 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We're on scene at the intersection of DeSoto and Devonshire. We don't see a white Kia. Do you have anything, any other information?
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1: 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Engine 70, Rescue 18, sick person, 10801 Lindley Avenue.

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1: 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Light Force 90, engine 7, traffic accident with hydrant involvement, 9301 Columbus Avenue, crossing Tupper Street.
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1: 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Engine Rescue 89, cardiac arrest, intersection of Laurel Canyon Boulevard and Hollywood Freeway.

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Engine 100, Traffic Accident, Intersection of Sherman Way and Balboa Boulevard.

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1: 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Rubbish, fire, brush, or grass?
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1: 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Large rubbish. Lightworth 88, Rescue 878, Fall 13900, Hartsook Street. Engine 24, Rubbish Fire, eastbound 210 Freeway, Summit.

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As of right now, the two victims self-extricated, and we're putting this rubbish fire out. Again, it's putting a large loom up out.

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0: 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Light Force 89, Rescue 77, Difficult Respiration, 7860, Simpson, Cross of Armenta.

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0: 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Engine Rescue 86, unconscious, Colfax and Valley Springs.
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0: 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Engine 207, rescue 75, overdose 10249, Lamona Avenue.
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0: 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We're at the address of 10500 West Foothill. We find nothing. 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